Jackson with myself. It's Billy Idol. Happy Radio 92.5, playing great classic hits for the Bay and beyond all weekend long. So glad you found us. Here's John Parr.

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2: Greenwich Village, 1944. A place where the shadows are longer than the alleyways, and every floorboard has a secret to tell. Susan Hendricks lives in a basement apartment. She's smart, she's capable, and she's blind. She thinks she's alone, but the shadows are moving. Three men are at her door. They're looking for a doll, a toy filled with a fortune they'd kill to keep. They think her darkness is their advantage. They think she's an easy mark. But she is about to level the playing field. Because when the lights go out, the advantage belongs to the one who's been living in the dark all along. The Community Actors of South Texas presents Wait Until Dark, May 1st through the 9th at the Cass Theater. Come see what happens when the lights go out. You have the nerve.
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0: 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There's Katrina and the waves. Coming up next Friday, join the United States Concealed Carry Association for their free Women's Protection 101 class. Now, this will be happening at the Hampton Inn in Bay City. Seating is limited. The admission is free, and that'll get underway at 10 a.m.
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4: Here is a U.S. news update, together with sports and business news. The United States Pentagon has released transcripts, video clips, and audio recordings concerning unidentified flying objects, officially termed unidentified anomalous phenomena. The documents detail sightings of hovering objects and flashing lights captured around the world. The U.S. government stated it was unable to make a definitive determination on the nature of these sightings. The information was published online, offering the public a new look at these mysterious incidents. New York Jets running back Breece Hall has signed a contract extension worth up to $45.75 million. The deal locks in the star player for the foreseeable future. Elsewhere in the NFL, Miami Dolphins coach Mike McDaniel stated his primary aim is to help quarterback Justin Herbert fully own his position. The U.S. economy added 115,000 jobs in April, surpassing expectations and sending stocks surging. Market expert Ryan Payne described the market as continuing to melt up. Meanwhile, a strategist advises investors to play the entire value chain of artificial intelligence. In other news, Nike faces a class action lawsuit for allegedly pocketing tariff refunds while charging consumers more.

another one of Michael Jackson's monster hits, Beat It, on Happy Radio 92.5. Welcome to the weekend. Here's Gin Blossoms with Hey Jealousy.

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0: 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I love rock and roll. 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

Jonathan Cain on the piano, playing with Journey, Separate Ways, Happy Radio 92.5. And thank you for listening. I am Craiger. 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
2: Greenwich Village, 1944. A place where the shadows are longer than the alleyways, and every floorboard has a secret to tell. Susan Hendricks lives in a basement apartment. She's smart, she's capable, and she's blind. She thinks she's alone, but the shadows are moving. Three men are at her door. They're looking for a doll, a toy filled with a fortune they'd kill to keep. They think her darkness is their advantage. They think she's an easy mark. But she is about to level the playing field. Because when the lights go out, the advantage belongs to the one who's been living in the dark all along. The Community Actors of South Texas presents Wait Until Dark, May 1st through the 9th at the Cass Theater. Come see what happens when the lights go out, if you have the nerve.
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Sunglasses at Night from Corey Hart. Happy Radio 92.5. Hey, happy weekend. It is upon us. I am Krieger, and I'll be there for you. Here's Bon Jovi.

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Natalie Imbruglia on Happy Radio 92.5, specializing in playing great classic hits for the Bay and beyond. We're doing it all weekend long. Thanks for finding us. Here's Eric Carmen, Hungry Eyes.

0: 93.5, Another Wind Bites the Dust. There's Queen. And join the Wharton Chamber of Commerce as they rededicate the Liberty Tree. It was placed there in 1976. This is going to happen at 225 North Richmond Road in Wharton. The services will get underway at 10 a.m., and that will be happening a week from tomorrow.
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0: Greenwich Village, 1944. A place where the shadows are longer than the alleyways, and every floorboard has a secret to tell. Susan Hendricks lives in a basement apartment. She's smart, she's capable, and she's blind. She thinks she's alone, but the shadows are moving. Three men are at her door. They're looking for a doll, a toy filled with a fortune they'd kill to keep. They think her darkness is their advantage. They think she's an easy mark. But she is about to level the playing field. Because when the lights go out, the advantage belongs to the one who's been living in the dark all along. The Community Actors of South Texas presents Wait Until Dark, May 1st through the 9th at the Cass Theater. Come see what happens when the lights go out, if you have the nerve.
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I am Craig, and thanks so much for hanging. Enjoy your weekend. I'll leave you with Don Henley. All She Wants to Do Is Dance. Have a great night.

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3: Here is a U.S. news update, together with sports and business news. The United States Pentagon has released previously classified documents, video clips, and audio recordings concerning unidentified flying objects, which are also referred to as unidentified anomalous phenomena. The government was unable to make a definitive determination on the alleged sightings captured around the world. The UFO community has spent the day scrutinizing these new materials, which include hovering objects and flashing lights. This release comes after years of anticipation for more transparency on the matter. The New York Knicks have taken a commanding 3-0 lead over the Philadelphia 76ers in their NBA playoff series. Jalen Brunson sealed the victory for the Knicks with a key defensive play late in the game. Meanwhile, in baseball, pitcher Jacob Misiorowski made history by throwing more than 103 miles per hour 10 times in a single game, setting a new record for heat. The United States economy added 115,000 jobs in April, exceeding expectations. This positive jobs report sent stocks surging as investors reacted to the better-than-anticipated data. The news comes amid ongoing discussions about potential Federal Reserve rate cuts, which one market expert said could spark one of the biggest explosions in the American economy.
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6: Here is a U.S. News update, together with sports and business news. The United States Pentagon has released transcripts, video clips, and audio recordings about unidentified flying objects, also called unidentified anomalous phenomena. The U.S. government was unable to make a definitive determination on the alleged UFO sightings filmed around the world. The UFO community has been waiting for answers and spent their day scrutinizing the new documents, images, and videos. A major storm system is moving across the plains and into the Midwest today, bringing the threat of powerful tornadoes, large hail, and damaging winds. Forecasters warn that conditions are primed for violent, long-track tornadoes, a risk that will persist into the evening for millions from Oklahoma to Illinois. The United States economy added 115,000 jobs in April, a figure that surpassed expectations and sent stocks surging. The stronger-than-anticipated jobs report provided a boost to investor sentiment. Market experts suggest this positive data, coupled with potential Federal Reserve rate cuts, could spark significant economic growth. This development comes as the Trump administration continues to push its economic agenda, with supporters pointing to a booming economy.

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3: Here is a U.S. news update, together with sports and business news. The Pentagon has released previously classified documents, video clips, and audio recordings related to unidentified flying objects, now called unidentified anomalous phenomena. The government could not provide a definitive explanation for the reported sightings captured around the world. The UFO community spent the day scrutinizing the new materials, which included transcripts of encounters. This release marks a significant step in government transparency on the matter, though many questions remain unanswered about the flashing lights and hovering objects reported by military personnel. Victor Wembanyama delivered a dominant performance, recording 39 points and a double-double to lead the San Antonio Spurs past the Minnesota Timberwolves in Game 3 of their playoff series. Tempers flared during the third quarter as the competition intensified. Meanwhile, the New York Knicks have taken a commanding 3-0 series lead over the Philadelphia 76ers, with their defense stepping up decisively. The U.S. economy added 115,000 jobs in April, surpassing expectations and sending stocks surging. This positive jobs report signals continued economic strength, with market experts suggesting potential Federal Reserve rate cuts could spark a major explosion in the economy. Meanwhile, the national debt has reached nearly $39 trillion as of May 8. In other business news, Nike faces a class-action lawsuit accusing the company of pocketing tariff refunds while charging consumers higher prices.

0: Morning 79 and good Saturday morning. Don't Bring Me Down is the ELO. Jeff Lynne, their lead vocalist, celebrated birthday 78 not long ago, and he and they are now retired. Thanks for being along for the ride. We do appreciate it here. 92.5 Happy Radio. Get you an update on the weather forecast for the balance of the weekend. That's important, of course. 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

0: chance to see them do so. They're very good in concert. I saw them in Vegas. Tears for Fears, yeah, 92.5 Happy Radio. Well, we're talking about a 75% chance of rain today at a high of 86 and a little warmer tomorrow, 87, and a 25% chance of rain. So it's going to be a little bit soggy, unfortunately, over the course of this weekend. 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

second single from Rumors, which next February turns 50 years old. Now, Lindsey Buckingham has said that he and Stevie Nicks are talking these days. They're getting along, and that's leading to speculation that they, or maybe they, with the Fleetwood Mac roster, may do something to celebrate 50 years of Rumors. Nothing official. That's just what the talk is. Hey, don't forget, Mother's Day is tomorrow.

American Girl, 92.5 Happy Radio. I would say that this song is pretty true. The heat is on, mid-80s today and tomorrow. 75% chance of rain today and 25% on Sunday. It's going to be a bit of a soggy Mother's Day weekend. It's Glenn Frey from Beverly Hills Cop 1 and 4, 92.5 Happy Radio.

Rocket Man from Honky Chateau in 1972. It's a great album. 92.5, Happy Radio. 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

0: Hits on the High Infidelity, REO Speedwagon, Take It on the Run is Ken Cocker. Hey, don't forget the Saturday Sports Scene with Ick and Nick comes up at 10 o'clock this morning on 92.5 Happy Radio. They're talking all things baseball, football, hockey, probably talking a little bit about the WNBA, which began play last night as well. And to stick around, a lot of great music coming up in the near term here for this Saturday morning. Wild Cherry from 50 years ago is around the corner.
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0: the streets have no name. 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This is Ken Cocker and the Houston Astros in action against the Cincinnati Reds today and tomorrow as they close out that series. And keep in mind that the Dallas Wings, one of my favorite teams, taking on another one of my favorite teams, and that's the Indiana Fever. That game will be at 12 noon today and televised nationwide on ABC. Caitlin Clark, of course, on Indiana, and Paige Becker's on Dallas. Should be a lot of fun.
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0: Better Take Cover. That's from 1981, The Land Down Under and The Men at Work. And I'm Ken Cocker here, 92.5 Happy Radio. And I got a little something to share with you in music headlines. And that starts with the Rolling Stones. July 1, they're releasing a brand new album called Foreign Tongues. The Eagles have added more shows to their residency in the Sphere at the Sphere in Las Vegas this fall, including a couple of dates right around Thanksgiving. Def Leppard is going to release a new Greatest Hits compilation that will feature newly remastered versions of the band's biggest hits. That's due on June 12th. And the 50th anniversary of the Ramones is going to be celebrated with an exhibition dedicated to the band at the Punk Rock Museum in Vegas, if you happen to be out that way. And that'll start on July the 4th. And there you have it, the music headlines for today on Happy Radio.
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the all-time great voices, right up there with Karen Carpenter, Barbara Streisand, Dionne Warwick, and others. Whitney Houston, of course, she was related to Dionne Warwick. Now it's time for some rock and roll on this Saturday morning, 92.5 Happy Radio. How about some AC/DC from 1980?

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0: Michael Jackson, The Way You Make Me Feel is on 92.5 Happy Radio. Have you seen the movie, the biopic? Michael covers four decades in his life, and it's really good. Get a chance to see it in IMAX, the IMAX theater. I think they got a couple around. It's spectacular, I will tell you. I've seen it in that format. Very, very good. Hey, a lot of good music coming up this Saturday morning, and we'll get you an update on the weather forecast as well. But right around the corner, we got some Guns N' Roses on 92.5 Happy Radio.
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0: It's the one I love from Georgia, REM, circa 1987, 92.5 Happy Radio. Well, thunderstorms likely today, 75% chance, high 86, and then 25% chance of rain, cloudy skies tomorrow, a little bit warmer, high going to be around 87. 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

0: was 95 when it got released in 1995. And the Rolling Stones will tee off our music headlines for today. They've announced a brand new studio album. It's due on July 1. It's Foreign Tongues is the name of that LP. Squeeze has confirmed a 30-day tour of North America starting in August. Alex Van Halen is releasing a limited edition of the book Van Halen that details how he and Eddie started their musical journey leading to the iconic band, of course. And Todd Rundgren is expanding his Damned If I Do tour with a large number of newly added dates. There you have the music headlines today on 92.5. Happy Radio. Good Saturday morning.
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I'm Ken Cocker. 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
5: The news this hour is brought to you by Transport Boats of Palaches, commercial and sportline fishing boats. Home of the soft dry ride since 1982. Here is a U.S. news update, together with sports and business news. The Pentagon has released a trove of documents, video clips, and audio recordings regarding unidentified flying objects. The declassified material includes footage showing hovering objects and flashing lights, which the U.S. government could not definitively identify. This release comes as those within the UFO community have been eagerly awaiting answers. The documents published just hours ago detail sightings filmed around the world and offer new insight into what the military terms unidentified anomalous phenomena. The New York Knicks have taken a commanding 3-0 lead in their playoff series thanks to a defensive shutdown. Head coach Chris Finch criticized the officiating, calling out a referee's unprofessional behavior. Victor Wembanyama channeled his mentor Hakeem Olajuwon with another standout performance. In baseball, Jacob Misiorowski made history, topping 103 miles per hour 10 times in a single game. The United States economy added 115,000 jobs in April, surpassing expectations. The positive jobs report sent stock markets surging. Market experts now speculate that potential interest rate cuts by the Federal Reserve could spark what they describe as one of the biggest explosions in the American economy. This comes as the National Debt Tracker shows American taxpayers are now on the hook for more than $38 trillion as of May 8th. Our thanks again to Transport Boats for bringing us the news this hour.

0: Yes, and our house is on 92.5 Happy Radio. This is Ken Cocker. While we had the chance, another look-see at music headlines. The Eagles have released an expanded edition of the album One of These Nights, which originally came out in 1975. It includes unreleased songs and a bonus concert recording. Legendary singer and songwriter Judy Collins has announced the Sweet Judy Blue Eyes 26-27 Farewell Tour that begins in July. Metallica is releasing new footwear that is being done in collaboration with the Wolverine brand, and Peter Frampton is the subject of a brand new feature-length documentary titled Frampton. It has its world premiere on June 4th at the Tribeca Film Festival and will go across the country later on in the summer and fall. And there you have it, my friends. A look at music headlines for today, 92.5 Happy Radio.
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0: 500 miles, the Proclaimers, 92.5 Happy Radio. On a good Saturday morning, May the 9th, it is. The family table at the Open Table Church is open to the public. They meet every Tuesday at 6:30 at the old Casey Hall in Edna. There's a potluck meal and Bible study. They're currently in the book of James. Anyone, or I should say everyone, is welcome. All ages, all denominations, and all backgrounds. Hey, we'll see you there. It's 92.5 Happy Radio. 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

0: is repeating Van Halen's name of a book that Alex is releasing about his journey with his brother to create Van Halen. That song's from the album of the year, 1984. 92.5 Happy Radio today, 75% chance of thunderstorms, high 86, 87, 25% chance of rain on Mother's Day.
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5: David Rowell here, just grabbing the microphone from Ken for a minute to tell you that on our other station, 96 Country 96.1, we'll be broadcasting live from the lovely El Maiten National Call this morning, starting very shortly, actually. I'm broadcasting from there right now, in fact, due to the miracle of modern radio. And it's the Midfield VFD's annual fundraiser, with the key highlights of today being starting at 11 o'clock. They start to sell their wonderful food plates, eat in or to go. You've got a whole bunch of stuff on the plates, starting off with some great chicken and then sides. And of course, their fame chicken and then sides. And of course, their

Doubt. And this is Ken Cocker. Going back to 1979, the album was Get the Knack, My Sharona. It took the world by storm, this song did. Sharona, by the way, is a real estate agent out in California these days and going strong. 92.5 Happy Radio.

advice I'm told to hold on loosely, but don't let go. It's 38 Special. 92.5 Happy Radio. Icky Mick standing by with the Saturday sports scene. They'll be here until noon, and I'll be back in my usual slot when you're at work on Monday, 10 o'clock. We'll see you then. Hang tough and be cool. Thanks so much for listening. I'm going to leave you with R.E.M. on 92.5. 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
3: 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And I'm doing that because it's the annual Midfield VFD fundraiser today. They had a great dance out here last night. And today they are selling their wonderful food plates, which has got chicken and all the sides on it this year, including their famous cardiac potatoes. We'll talk more about the recipe for that on air as well on 96 Country. And they've got an auction at 2:30. Oh, the food goes on sale in just half an hour's time at 11 o'clock. And you can eat in or to go. And they've got a pellet grill that they're auctioning off. They've got other auction items, a 50-50 raffle, lots of great things. Do come on out and maybe even say hello to me if I'm still here, depending on when you come out. The food plates are from 11 until sold out, probably the other side of 1 p.m., but who only knows. Hope to see you out here, Midfield VFD, a great group, a deserving cause, and a fun way to spend some of your Saturday. Always nice to be at the El Maiten National Hall.
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4: 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Here is a U.S. news update, together with sports and business news. A Frontier Airlines plane struck and killed a person on a runway at Denver Airport. The individual, who has not been identified, jumped a perimeter fence and was walking across the runway when the aircraft hit them. The incident occurred just 2 hours ago. Victor Wembanyama delivered a massive performance, recording a 39-point double-double to lead the San Antonio Spurs. The rookie sensation channeled his mentor, Hakeem Olajuwon, in the victory. Meanwhile, tempers flared in the third quarter of the Spurs-Timberwolves game. In the Stanley Cup playoffs, Mitch Marner completed a hat trick to help the Vegas Golden Knights take a series lead. The New York Knicks have also taken a 3-0 lead in their series. The United States economy added 115,000 jobs in April, surpassing expectations and sending stocks surging. Market expert Ryan Payne noted the market continues to melt up. Meanwhile, the national debt has reached nearly $38.93 trillion as of May 8th. In other news, Nike faces a class action lawsuit accused of pocketing tariff refunds while charging consumers more. The ChatGPT boom is also fueling a luxury housing frenzy in the Bay Area. Our thanks again to United Ag for bringing us the news this hour.

Let's Dance. David Bowie, Happy Radio 92.5. I am Gregor. Hope you're having a great weekend. Glad to have you here. Here's Matchbox 20 with 3 a.m.

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Just inside 2 o'clock, glad you're here. I am Craig with Van Morrison. Here's Brown Eyed Girl.

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0: 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And the Wharton County Community Choir presents Americana, a salute to 250 years. They'll be performing that this afternoon beginning at 3, the First United Methodist Church in Wharton. 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
4: 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Here is a U.S. news update, together with sports and business news. A Frontier Airlines aircraft struck and killed an individual who had trespassed onto the runway at Denver International Airport. The unidentified person had jumped a perimeter fence just 2 minutes before being hit by the plane. The incident is under investigation by authorities. Longtime Atlanta Braves manager and World Series champion Bobby Cox has died. Cox managed the Braves for 29 seasons, leading the team to 14 consecutive division titles and a championship in 1995. He was inducted into the Baseball Hall of Fame in 2014. Cox was 85 years old. The United States economy added 115,000 jobs in April, surpassing expectations. This positive news sent stocks surging as investors responded with optimism. The jobs report signals continued growth and resilience in the labor market, defying predictions of a slowdown. Market analysts are now watching for potential Federal Reserve rate cuts, which one expert suggests could trigger one of the biggest explosions in the American economy. Our thanks again to Transport Boats for bringing us the news this hour. Happy.

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Well, of course, tomorrow it's Mother's Day. 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

0: 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White Snake on Happy Radio 92.5. I am Craig. Thanks for listening. Hope you're enjoying your weekend. The family table at the Open Table Church is open to the public every Tuesday evening, 6:30. They meet in the old KC Hall in Edna with a potluck meal, a Bible study. All are welcome. All ages, all denominations, and all backgrounds.
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Yeah, KKHA 925.

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4: 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Here is a U.S. news update, together with sports and business news. An unidentified individual was killed after being hit by a Frontier Airlines plane at Denver International Airport. The person had jumped a perimeter fence just 2 minutes before being struck by the airliner. The incident happened late on Friday, 8 May. Authorities have not yet released the identity of the individual. An investigation into the breach and the collision is now underway. The baseball world is mourning the loss of Bobby Cox, the Hall of Fame manager who led the Atlanta Braves to a World Series championship. He was 84 years old. Cox is remembered as one of the most successful and respected managers in the history of the sport. In the NBA, the Cleveland Guardians have acquired a Gold Glove catcher, Patrick Bailey, from the San Francisco Giants. Nike faces a class action lawsuit accusing the company of pocketing tariff refunds while charging consumers higher prices. The complaint alleges Nike improperly retained refunds from customs duties on imported footwear and apparel. Meanwhile, the company continues to pass along increased costs to customers. The lawsuit seeks unspecified damages and demands Nike stop the practice, claiming the company is profiting illegally at the expense of American shoppers. Our thanks again to Transport Boats for bringing us the news this hour.
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0: Radio 92.5. Can you believe it's been 40 years since Top Gun came out? Sorry, I hate to be the bearer of bad news, but Shulman's Movie Bowl Grill is showing Top Gun, and you can watch that and Top Gun Maverick next weekend and this week. Coming up this week, as a matter of fact. Yeah, tickets and showtimes at moviebowlgrill.com. That's going to be a great double feature.
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0: for something to do with mom on Mother's Day? 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

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That's when black and white ads were big. 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